I get beat. I get beat. I get beat. I get beat. I get beat. I get beat. I get beat. I get beat. I get beat. I get beat. I get beat. I get beat. I get beat. I get beat.

whom the people should listen to. I think music is a subjective thing, and people should just open their ears and minds and just listen to all music and let it come in, let it soak in their body. You shouldn't wait for me to tell you what you should listen to. People should make their own minds up. Don't listen to me, don't listen to HHV, don't listen to rap.de or, you know, Big magazines here. You should make up, listen to all the artists and then make up your mind what you like. Listen to the words. And when someone says something's really good, really ask yourself, why is this so good? Because a lot of times people big up certain records and there's nothing there. Yeah. You know? And other records who might not people talk about might be really amazing. You know, you've got to learn to appreciate music through your own ears. And that takes time, it takes training. But there's some super dope stuff out there right now.

0: And now our host.
1: Jimmy Dexter. I drive like 125 night. You know how I do.
0: Titans the Jazz has a future.
1: No question.
0: And our first number today.

0: developing legitimate form of musical expression. Ha. Its future is not a break with its past. Ha.
1: This must have clearly influenced you guys a whole lot.
2: Oh, yeah.
1: This whole movement, yeah?
2: Yeah, very Absolutely. Much so.
3: Quest, CL Smooth, and P-Rock, and all that, you know, for sure.
2: Yeah. You know, not trying to... I know that here, people here really hold that era of hip-hop in high regard.
1: Yeah.
2: So sometimes in the States, people are too focused on that era and not focused on the present.
1: Yeah.
2: So sometimes it's too much like, oh, I wish it was the way it was. And we don't wish it was the way it was. We wish that now be good.
1: Yeah.
2: You know,
1: just make now better.
2: Right, right. And so here it's refreshing to come here and hear a lot of cats are focused on the new artists that are doing good music,
1: yeah,
2: as opposed to being hung up on stuff, you know, and only playing music from 1993.
1: Yeah, no.
4: Thank you very much. And now we'd like to give you our version of the selection that's become quite a jazz classic. We do hope that you enjoy hearing our version of Walkin'.

kicks like man feeling this Priscilla type ish. We're going airborne, but we might cause friction due to flight laws. None can apply, stomach with butterflies. Stop running with them other guys. Something's going down right here.

0: jack. You got the jazz, we got the jazz, bring it in. It's off the charts when it's on the books, bring it in. And that's tracking sales and sales backpacking. Something suspicious with these kids, it's repetitious. Where they be coming in tunes of vicious. When I just wanna drop joints like home cooked food, delicious. To the one receiving, leaving a better taste. Never give up, you ain't done believing, renovate.
1: The people at the bash, the clinkers and the cash. The presence of tomorrow, the pleasure of the past. The flashy hot lashes, the clashes for the ass. The history of you and me, the history is jazz.

0: people in the place, come on. 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Party people in the place, come on.
1: How do you do? This is Mayor Hawthorne reporting live on Radio Blau.
2: Yeah, it's common sense
3: with my man Pat D.
2: We gon' help y'all see clear. It's real hip hop music from the soul, y'all. Yeah, check it. Yeah.

0: jazz, so hot.
1: Let me start with the little introduction. It's melodic, the truly hypnotic, along with the lady, Pete to the docks. Invest in the proper stocks, synchronize your clocks. Time is essential, Pat D came correct with a sequential order of the kicks and the snares. Upright bassline shadows the rhyme. The UK and the USA, doing it for you, no dues to pay. Sit back, relax, and vibe to the music. Seen a barricade, but we went right through it. Just another metaphor for life. Stay in control to relieve the strife as I move around. To get things going, words come alive. These lyrics keep flowing.

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0: This one here is truly inspiring, yo. Root up. Yeah. I appreciate it.
1: Yes, yes.
0: Let's go. And so we do this for Asha, yeah. And we do this one for Kylie, yeah. And we do this one for Styles, yeah.

0: And this track agreed when I heard it. Make it better for the babies, cause they deserve it. I write beauty like I said my verse in cursive, with a purpose. Just wrote these sheets as a service. Yeah.
1: Yeah.
0: Bass Sauce, greatest producer that ever touched a personal computer. Craziness, yo.
2: Yeah.
3: You can't say that.
0: Yeah.

0: the babies, yeah, the babies. Yeah, yeah. Front on a lot of things in this world, man. One thing you could never front on, and you know this, yeah, it's the babies. Yep, the babies. Yep, the babies.
1: Yep, the babies. Yep, the babies. Yep, the babies.

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This is Miles Bonney, live and direct from Kansas City, Radio Blau.

And I wanted to return to the sender, but I never heard of again. So I turned to the next, pressed the burden on them. She's immersed, usually I'd be the first to defend, but I'm showing no concern, it's a trend. Tables turn, I'm pulling out, we had a date confirmed, but to me that's

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That's the birth of mine. That's the birth of mine.

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And right now, me represent for the big, bad and mighty. OBF sound me attack, bro. 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

0: 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While I've got your ears, there's something I'd like you to hear.
1: When it's time you had enough.

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Once a week, you get an hour with them because they know the work you do is highly stressful. So I thought, oh, you know what, there's a stigma, men don't go to the therapist, black people don't go to the therapist. So I thought, oh, let me just see what this is about.

0: Never heard, I promise you got my word. 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
1: It could take a lifetime, it could take a lifetime. 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Maybe we could waste time, maybe we could waste time.

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It's always good to get money. It's important to get money. But don't ever, ever, ever confuse being rich with making a contribution to our culture.